think it's about a minute and a half to search the property, so we're all nice and everything. I want you to forget about everything that's happening today or tomorrow or yesterday. This is our own little world right here for about an hour and a half, okay? And let's treat it as such.

0: 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Let me stand next to your fire. Let's go. Thank you very much. Now, Mark. There it is, Mark.
1: That's right.
0: See, that's right.